0: Florist and Garden Center, where there are hundreds of great gift ideas to choose from, including artfully arranged flower bouquets, hanging baskets, and combination porch pots filled with colorful annuals. How about planting a memory with Mom? Waddell's has flowering crabapple trees, rose bushes, lilacs, and hydrangea shrubs. Waddell's also has dozens of hummingbird and oriole feeders, which are all 20% off. Wind chimes also make a great gift. Waddell's has several styles in stock, including hand-tuned Corinthian bells. Maybe Mom would like some new outdoor furniture, a gazing globe, a fountain, a bluebird house, or an azalea shrub. And if you just can't decide, a Waddell's gift certificate is always the right size and color, so Mom can pick out exactly what she wants. Happy Mother's Day from your friends at Waddell's Nursery, Florist, and Garden Center, located on Texas Drive at the corner of Milliman 12th Street, or online at waddells.com. You're going to make it worse.
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Yeah, we were never growing up or growing old, breaking up or letting go. 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

the one who's always there to remind you that one time you... Well, you don't need us to remind you. Happy Mother's Day from your country, WEN 98.5.

You can never repay Mom for all the things she's done over the years. Just give her a hug and an I love you. Happy Mother's Day. Dinner's on Dad.

out downtown. Your lipstick stained every coffee cup that I got in this house. The way you say I love you too's like rain on an old tin roof.

There's something to be said about someone who loves you unconditionally. Yep, Mom was there when you needed a diaper change, and there to tell your first date all about it. 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

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It is your country with 98.5. Cannot get over how talented Tim McGraw's daughter is, the singer. I mean, shouldn't be surprised, but my gosh, she's so good. 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

Sheila Johnson, that's Cody Johnson's mom, was his first vocal coach and primary musical influence. Taught him how to sing in church and, better yet, how to harmonize. That's The Fall on your Country Wind 98.5 on Mother's Day Eve. How about some Dierks Bentley Gold? We're going to share some great Mom's Day gifts from last year. Some funny stories coming up on Wind 98.5.

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Yep, Mom was there when you needed a diaper change, and there to tell your first date all about it. 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
1: Tucker's mom was right. She said that song would be a hit, and she was correct. That's Tucker Wetmore with Brunette on your Country Wind 98.5. Tucker's got a great mom, Shia Gould. She was there when Tucker broke his leg, I think, in football, and he was extremely depressed, and his mom said, look, go sit at the piano or play your guitar, create something. I believe in you. She was at every football game he ever played, and when he was injured and realized he was not going to pursue his dream of playing football, his mom was always there.
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Shaboozy with some good news on a Friday on your Country Wind 98.5. Shaboozy's got a wonderful mother. She spent 30 years as a registered nurse in a psychiatric ward. She often would work 3 to 4 jobs to help support Shaboozy's 4 siblings. In 2026 at the Grammy Awards, Shaboozy said, "It's official, my mom can retire." How cool is that? John Morgan, Kid Myself. On a Friday, hopefully you're doing well, you're out of work, and you're listening to Scott West on Win 98.5.

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see Scott West on the street corner playing a harmonica. He's not begging for quarters. He's trying to get discovered again. 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